0: Yeah, the late great Bobby Darin and Mac the Knife on the Fox Jukebox on 92.3 The Fox. Throwing that one on because Bobby Darin would have been 90 this past Thursday. Started the hour off with some coasters and co-founding member Will Dub Jones would have celebrated a birthday this past Thursday, so did some searching. All right, let me get to some happy belated birthdays going out to Jesus Gonzalez, to Belen, the one and only Miss Belen Robles. He was the national president of LULAC at one time. Also to Linda Plata, happy belated birthday going out to Justin Rojas, to Monica Salas, to Joe Hernandez, and to Cynthia Grajeda. Happy belated birthdays going out to you. All right. Keep those requests and dedications rolling on in. My good friend, Mr. Al Tejano, does some really good music, man, on the website and everything. I'll play more of that stuff, man. Tejano lives here in El Paso. Let's do Matilda for Los Vatos de la Riverside. Cookie and the Cupcakes next. 50s, almost like the 50s at 5. Oh, no, wait a minute. I need to play this one. Okay, wait a minute. Nah, we'll come back. Yeah, we'll come back with that Matilda next. Right here on the Fox Jukebox on 92.3 The Fox. Thank you very much for the last 25 years. Got you guys covered even though you're from Riverside. Being the only dual Hispanic law firm in El Paso and Las Cruces, Flores Mendez Law is here for you. 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
1: Can you say hi to my tío Panther? 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
1: Hi, Mike. How are you?
0: We're doing good, ma'am. 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
1: Hey, Mike. I want to make a birthday dedication to my mom, Ms. Rita Fadola. She'll be celebrating her birthday this week.
0: All right, Ms. Rita.
1: We just want to tell her. Yes. We just want to tell her that we love her. How about playing Best Things That Ever Happened to Me, Mike, from her daughter, grandkids, and all her loved ones?

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1: Hey, Mikey.
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1: It's Jesse Boy right here. 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
0: It's good to hear from you. It's good to hear from you.
1: Can I make a dedication to my wife, Edna, and my daughter, Julie? Can you put Try a Little Tenderness

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1: What's going on, Mike? 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
0: 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How you doing?
1: We're doing great, brother. We're celebrating our birthdays over here in Durango, Colorado, next to the river, and we're listening to you, man. It's been a great day.
0: All right, great, man. What can I play for you guys? Happy birthday to everyone.
1: I appreciate that, brother. We're going to want Come On, Let's Go by Mr. Richie Valens.

0: 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Real quick, want to give out some shout-outs. Shout-out to the Sanchez family. I've had the loudspeaker on all afternoon. Family barbecue going on in Northeast El Paso. Muchas gracias, Espy, and the Sanchez family. A happy birthday wish going out to Roxanne Banuelos from your cousin Jessica. Also, congratulations to Angelica Levy. Graduated with high honors from UTSA, and to all the graduates, man. Congratulations. I know it's that time of year, right? All right, let's come back with some Brenton Wood, Oogum Boogum for the Duran family, cooking out of the Discada. You guys are having fun. Thank you for at least having me along with you on the Fox Jukebox on 92.3 The Fox. Oogum Boogum next, and also your Lost 45.
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All right, let's go into some Motown. And another one from Smokey and the Miracles. And this one is called Don't Think It's Me. Don't Think It's Me by Smokey. Right here on the Fox Jukebox. It's your Lost 45 on the Fox Jukebox on 92.3 The Fox.

That's your last 45 right here on the Fox Jukebox on 92.3 The Fox. And don't think it's me from Smokey right here on the Fox Jukebox. 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The Pink Ladies, the lovely Pink Ladies. All right, one for Deborah Lugo. Let's do some Tony Orlando. It's time to knock three times right here on the Fox Jukebox on 92.3 The Fox.

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1: Hi, can you make a dedication, please?
0: 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Go right ahead.
1: It's going to be for my girlfriend's 25th birthday. 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
1: To my daughter, Lisa. Her birthday's going to be on Wednesday, and I would like for you to play Lo Mucho Que Te Quiero.

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1: Hey, Mike, how are you?
0: Doing all right.
1: I was wondering, can you dedicate a song for me and my wife? We're celebrating her birthday and our anniversary.
0: All right, what's your name? What's your name?
1: Lucy Perez.
0: And your name?
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Doing some grooving on a Sunday afternoon right here on the Fox Jukebox on 92.3 The Fox. Throwing that one on from the Rascals because guitarist Gene Cornish turned 82 on Thursday. Started the hour off with You Can't Keep a Good Man Down, James and Bobby Purify. James Purify would have been 82 this past Tuesday. All right, the final hour, get those requests and dedications on in. Want to thank everyone that made it out to Casa Buick GMC and celebrated a big one. We had a lot of people there. Hopefully they sold a bunch of cars too. All right, want to give some happy belated birthdays going out to Debbie Bella, also Bella, sorry, Debbie Bella. Also to Danielle Nunez, to Jessica Robles, to Ricardo Mendiola, to Martha Najera, Adriana Soto, and Valerie Gandera. Happy belated birthdays going out to you. Let's get those Stardusters in here. This is going up for the Avila family in the Lower Valley from Carlos and Monica. Great rendition of the song Forever on the Fox Jukebox on 92.3 The Fox.

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0: All right, what do y'all want to hear?
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0: Los Bravos right here on the Fox Jukebox on 92.3. The Fox, hope you're having a great Sunday afternoon. All right, let's get to some more of the happy belated birthdays going out to Laura Tarin. Also to Erica Garcia, Ana Acosta, Juan Hernandez, Miss Tiffany Garcia up there in Fabens, Victor Lujan, Jerry Garcia. Let's keep it going, man. Judith Rodriguez. Let me see. Michelle Hyman. Also Donna. Donna Dollar in Las Cruces. She used to work here back in the day. My good friend Mark Perry. We used to work together down on Piedras. I remember that. Raul Jara and Crystal Juarez. Happy belated birthdays going out to you guys. You got birthdays, anniversaries, let me know about them. 880-9292. All right, let's come back with a Facebook dedication going out as a happy belated birthday going out to Yori Delgado. It's the Shy Lights, and have you seen her? Next, right here on the Fox Jukebox.
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7: It's an El Paso tradition. 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

I was happy as a lark. 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
1: 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And if you can please play Nana from
0: Malo. 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

0: Gotta love the doo-wop right here on a Sunday afternoon on the Fox Jukebox on 92.3 The Fox. Throwing out that one on. It's 16 Candles by The Cress for Lexa Nunez, who's turning 16 tomorrow, for Mom Rocks, Roxanne, I guess, Dad Poncho out in Pecos, Texas. 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Want to thank you very much. Thank you to everyone that made it out to Casa Buick GMC for the big pop-up event, sale event. They might still be open. The sun is still up. Why not go? Check it out. You can really, really save on some great deals, especially in the pre-owned vehicles. Go on out there, man. Tell them, you know what? It's not too late. Go on out there and check that out. All right. Let me see here. I'm coming back with some... Brenton Wood for Miss Susie, who's not listening all the way from Puerto Rico. Nice job you must have where you can vacation. work in Puerto Rico. Give me a little sign next on the Fox Jukebox.
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0: All right.

Little Joe, I think there was the Latineers back in those days. Great song right there, Mil Besos, on the Fox Jukebox on 92.3. The Fox, that's one of those I love you, but you don't love me back kind of songs, no? All right, now it's now time for your Lost 45. And it's brought to you in part by the only dual Hispanic law firm in El Paso and Las Cruces. We're talking about the Flores Mendez Law Firm. 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You get in an accident, especially with an 18-wheeler. They won't take no for an answer. They don't listen to their husbands, so they won't listen to the insurance companies. And you don't pay unless you both win, okay? All right. So make sure you call them up at 1-800-381-9999. That's 1-800-381-9999. All right. Without further ado, here's your Lost 45 from the great Bill Fury. He used to do some great rockabilly. He also did some nice ballads as well. Rockabilly or ballad, it's Bill Fury, your Lost 45. It's called Once Upon a Dream. Once Upon a Dream on the Fox Jukebox Lost 45.

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And keep sending me your suggestions for the last 45. You can email them to me at mikeg923@yahoo.com. 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They got an office here in El Paso at 509 East Rio Grande. And also one in Las Cruces at 2000 East Loman. Call them up. You get in an accident, especially with an 18-wheeler. 1-800-381-9999. All right, let's keep things going. All right, let's see here. Let's get some Tiny Maury all the way from Albuquerque, New Mexico. It's going out to Renee, Abel, and Liam. Miss Erica and the El Segundo wanted this one right here. Writing some lonely letters on the Fox Jukebox on 92.3 The Fox.

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1: Good night. This is Valerie. How are you doing today?
0: Hey, Miss Valerie. Always a pleasure. What can I do for you?
1: I will call you to make a request, please.
0: What do you want to hear?
1: Asking for forgiveness by showing the picture.
0: Yeah, I'll throw it on for you.
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1: It's going out to my dad, Tony. I just want to tell him that I love him, and I'm sorry for his loss.
0: Okay.
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0: Okay.
1: One graduated from NMSU.
0: Nice.
1: And the other one's going to graduate from Gadsden High School.
0: Congratulations, man. Let's play them a song.
1: Yeah, play Duke of Earl for them.

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0: There's nothing like the old school love right here on the Fox Jukebox on 92.3. The Fox, a good way to close it out with the great music of the Stylistics. Also, real quick, want to send out a, let me see, I had it right here, then it goes away. A big congratulations going out to Stephanie on her graduation from her Nina and Nino. That's Felicia Rodriguez. Congratulations to all the people that graduated this weekend. And I know there's more graduates on the way, especially in the high school era, man. A lot of you guys going to be graduating high school. So, yes, get those requests and dedications on in. Once again, thanks to everyone that showed up to the big pop-up sales event that happened at Casa Buick GMC. Good people showed up, man. Awesome. It was good to see you guys. Thank you very much. We'll be going out and about again more often. So I'll let you know where. I'll let you know when, okay? Y'all have a good one. Have a safe one. If you're out and about, please be careful out there. And if I didn't get to your song request or dedication, please don't take it personal. It's hard to get to all of them, okay? I try to get to as many as we can. And no, I don't just go to my friends, huh? Just for your friends. No, that's not the way it goes, man. All right, y'all have a good one, and we'll talk to you next Sunday from the studio right here with 92.3 The Fox, the 24th. Okay, we'll be doing that on The Fox Jukebox. Thank you so much. Gracias. And like I always say, don't ever take life for granted.
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0: Why settle for one when you can have two? I'm Roxy, and I'm doubling down on your favorite music. Every Thursday at 4 p.m., we're hitting the airwaves with the Fox Happy Hour. I'll be playing two songs back-to-back from the same artist all hour long. 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

0: out there to tune in to me every morning. There's more rocking and less yapping. That's what I do. I play plenty of music and I do a little bit of talking. 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

0: 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I might get that off.
1: 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El Paso's real home of the oldies, 92.3 the Fox. 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

0: 92.3 The Fox, Rock and Roll James from Robert Palmer. It is Monday morning. I hope you had a great, safe weekend, and it's time to hit back or get back on the grind, man. Let's do it.
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0: 92.3 The Fox, Rock and Roll, James Rooster, Alice in Chains. It's Monday morning, going to be mainly sunny today. High's 89, not as hot as it was in the weekend. We were in the mid-90s. And the wind's 25 miles per hour, so it's going to be windy out there. Hold on to your skirts and your hat and your toupee. Clear skies tonight, 63, and winds continue to be a little bit faster, 25 mile per hour. So have a wonderful day and just, you know, watch out for the wind. It's going to be nice. 92.3 The Fox.
1: 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I might get that off.
2: 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El Paso's real home of the oldies.

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1: 92.3 The Fox, Rock and Roll James. It is Monday, May 18th, 9 years ago, 2017. Singer-songwriter Chris Cornell died suddenly in Detroit after performing at a show with Soundgarden. Cornell was known for his role as one of the architects of the 1990s grunge movement and for his near four-octave vocal range as well as his powerful vocal belting technique. He released four solo studio albums as well as working with Audioslave and Temple of the Dog. Good songs, good bands. Gone too soon. Chris Cornell passed away 9 years ago today. Got more rock coming your way right here on 92.3 The Fox.
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0: 92.3 The Fox, Rock and Roll James. Well, we could use some of that November rain in May here in El Paso, or any time at all. I mean, we get a little bit wet over here instead of being so dry. But anyway, mainly sunny today, highs 89, no chance of rain, 25-mile-per-hour winds. Tonight, clear skies, low 63. That's your weather right here in El Paso with 92.3 The Fox.
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0: 92.3 The Fox kicked it off with some Elton John, some Manfred Mann's Earth Band, Van Halen Jump off the 1984, Ziggy Stardust, David Bowie going back to the 70s, and finished it off with 79 right there. That's Rolling Stones, Miss You, 1979 is what I meant. It's brought to you by Bravo Auto Buying. Now it's time for Sports Shorts with Cesar Martinez. 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
1: 2026 NBA playoffs action. Yesterday, the Cavaliers advanced to the Eastern Conference Finals after a dominant 125-94 victory over the Pistons. Today in the Western Conference Finals, the Spurs will take on Oklahoma. So stay tuned to what goes on in the NBA playoffs. 2026 NHL action. This past weekend in Game 6, the Buffalo Sabres tied the series after an 8-3 win over the Canadiens. Today in Game 7, the Sabres and the Canadiens will battle for a spot in the conference finals, so stay tuned to what goes on in the Stanley Cup playoffs. 2026 MLS action. Yesterday, number 2 Inter Miami marked a 2-0 win over Portland, while Nashville defeated LAFC with a thriller 3-2 victory. Football La Liga MX action. This past weekend in the second leg of the semifinals, Cruz Azul advanced to the final after an exciting 4-3 aggregate victory over Guadalajara, while Pumas also advanced after a 1-0 win over Pachuca, so stay tuned to what goes on in La Liga MX championship final. And don't forget, you could get great Honda deals at 923thefox.com.
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0: 92.3 Fox Rock and Roll, James. Monday, May 18th, if it's your birthday, happy birthday. You're celebrating it with Superfly, Jimmy Snuka. Remember him, the wrestler from Fiji that would wrestle barefoot? 83 years old he would have been. He died in 2017, one of the greatest wrestlers in history. Reggie Jackson, man, remember him? New York Yankees. I remember him hitting 3 home runs in 1 game in the World Series. He's 80 years old today. Rick Wakeman, he was a keyboardist for prog band Yes, and he is celebrating his birthday today. He was born on this day back in 1949, so he's 77. George Strait was born on this day in 1952. He's 74 years old, so happy birthday to him, and happy birthday to everyone celebrating your birthday today. From Rock and Roll, James, the 92.3, The Fox.
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0: 92.3 The Fox, Rock and Roll James. That's going to do it for me. Up next, it's Mike G. He's on from 10 to 3. He's got the All Request Lunch Hour. 3 o'clock, we got Foxy Roxy. She'll clock you out at 5. Right here on 92.3 The Fox. We'll see you tomorrow for a Taco Tuesday.
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Very good Monday morning. You're listening to 92.3 The Fox. Hope you had a great weekend. Back to the work week, back to the grind. I'm Mike G. Good to be here with ya. Get a good one from Tom Petty and the Heartbreakers. Here comes my girl on The Fox 92.3.

0: Keep those hands to yourself. That's the Georgia Satellite Song Classics 92.3. The Fox, Mike Guerrero here with ya. A happy Monday. Is there such a thing? Yes, there is. Of course there is. All right, let's take a look at your weather forecast brought to you by Sabella's Heating and Cooling Systems. Whether it's hot, cold, or whatever the weatherman makes up. Sunny for your Monday with a high of 91, tonight's low 66. Sunny Tuesday with a high of 92, and then partly cloudy, a little break from the 90s. A high of only 85, currently 75 degrees. And this update brought to you by Sabella's, where Sabella's has the perfect forecast for the comfort of your home. It is Monday, and this is the time that I check out the flicks and see how well they did over the weekend, okay? A little different. You know what? I thought we'd have a new number one, but no. Moviegoers did some different stuff this weekend, coming in at number one, and it makes a return to number one. Michael comes in at number one at 26.1 million. Then The Devil Wears Prada, former number one, I think. Yeah, wasn't it? Yeah. Is at number two at 18 million. The movie Obsession makes their breakthrough in the top five. I want to check that one out. Comes in at 16.1 million in third place. At four, Mortal Kombat 2, which I thought would have done a little bit better. 13.4 million in fourth place. And The Sheep Detectives keeps at that number five at 9.3 million. Let's see what happens on the Memorial Day weekend of the movies. I might have a new number one. We'll see. Right here on the Fox 92.3. Hope you're having a great day.
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1: Little Southern Fried Rock and Roll for you this morning on a Monday. Leonard Skinner, call me the Breeze. Mike G here with you. Hey, the legendary Boz Scaggs making his way back to El Paso. 82 years old and still rocking. 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From The Fox, 92.3 details. More details coming soon. Gave out some on Friday. 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

Just past 11 o'clock, and you're listening to 92.3 The Fox. I might get out on the beautiful Wilson Sisters of Heart. I just get caught up when I think of them. It's Heartless.

0: Got Me Under Pressure, the great Eliminator LP, ZZ Top. Mike G here with you. Happy Monday going out to you. Looking at the forecast, looking like a nice day. Sunny with a high of 91, low of 66 for your Tuesday. Sunny with a high of 92. Then partly cloudy on Wednesday with only a high of 85. Kind of like that. Currently 80 degrees. And this week, we're going to be out at Bravo for the Bravo Takeover on Thursday. We're going to be out there from 11 to 3. Be out there a little longer, 11 to 3, where you got to come out and check out the pre-owned vehicles, okay? With 3 months of warranty or 3,000 miles. And then we'll be out there on Saturday from 12 to 2 in the afternoon. So if you're looking also to sell your car, bring it by on Saturday and sell it. You'll get the best buy of any other dealers in El Paso. It's not a trade-in, it's a buy. So looking forward to seeing you at Bravo this week, Thursday and Saturday, with 92.3 The Fox.
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0: Feed Your Head, no? All right, that is Jefferson Airplane. That's psychedelic, right? White Rabbit. Mike G here with you. We're like 24 minutes away from the All Request Cafe. I'm going to start taking orders right now. This is the hour where you take over the station. And if we have your song on our extensive menu here at the All Request Cafe, we'll toss it on the grill. We'll play it for you if we got it, you know? 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

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We're 11 minutes away from the All Request Cafe. I'm taking orders early. Hit me up. What can I do for you? 880-9292. 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Would love to hear from you. You know, we give you this hour. It's all yours. Also, we feed you. Chance for you to win a $20 gift certificate from La Madeleine French Bakery and Cafe. Four great locations. Here at La Vita, right here on Mesa Street. Also, one on Eastlake that has a drive-thru through there, okay? At the Fountains of Fara and Las Tierras out at 3440 Joel Battle. Great place to go and get some lunch, man, if you're out and about. A chance for you to win a free $20 gift certificate with Mike's Music Trivia at around 12:30, 4, 5-ish or so. Go ahead and call me up. Tell me what I could play for you this Monday afternoon at the All Request Cafe.

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4: 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Facebook me too, all right? Coming up at 12:35, it's a chance for you to win a $20 gift certificate from La Madeline with their four great locations in El Paso where you need to try their new artesian sandwiches available at all four locations of La Madeline. That's a great thing. All right, we'll be doing that. I got my question ready for Mike's Music Trivia at around 12:35-ish, okay? Are you guys ready? Let's go. All right, had a call for some Procol Harum. They said, anyone? I said, how about a whiter shade of pale? They said, okay, let's do that one. A good way to start things off at the All Request Cafe.

0: A visit from Pearl Jam at the All Request Cafe in Black. 92.3, the Fox. Mike G here with you. I'm the maitre d' waiter and part-time chef. 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What can I play for you? I'm here for you. 880-9292. Keep that number handy because we're going to play Mike's Music Trivia at around 12:35-ish. And it's your chance to win a $20 gift certificate from La Madeleine French Bakery. 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
0: 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So far, so good. What can I do for you?
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0: 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It's the All Request Cafe.
1: How you doing, Mike?
0: Hey, how you doing, man? What can I roll for you today?
1: Hey, how about a little Rapture?
0: All right, let's do it. Some Blondie at the All Request Cafe.

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1: Yes, Mike, can I place a lunch order?
0: Sure. What do you want to hear today?
1: How about some Crazy Train?
0: All right. How about some Mozzie?

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1: Hey, how you doing this Monday?
0: Doing good, man.
1: How you doing, Mike?
0: I'm doing very good. What can we roll for you, ma'am?
1: Say, how about a dedication to my niece, Amaris Manriquez, who just graduated to become a principal.
0: Wow, okay. Congrats, man.
1: And how about Hot for Teachers?

0: Van Halen at the All Request Cafe on 92.3 The Fox. Mike G here with you. Thank you so much. It's been a good Monday. You guys have been doing good. All right, let's get into Mike's music trivia. For your chance to win yourself a $20 gift certificate from La Madeleine French Bakery and Cafe. This one might be a little tough, but if you know your music, you should know this, okay? Today is this remarkable one of the greatest keyboardists and songwriters ever, okay? He's a Rock and Roll Hall of Famer in 2017, okay? Let's see if you know, his name is Rick Wakeman. You might have heard of him, okay? He's collaborated with many groups, even the likes of Black Sabbath. He'd go in there, do his keyboard parts, and take off. He even worked with David Bowie on Space Oddity. And, of course, is a member of the Rock and Roll Hall of Fame for his keyboarding with this group who hit big. Should I give you a hint? Let's see. Big hit called Roundabout. That might help you out. Give me the name of the group that he keyboarded with and became a member of the Rock and Roll Hall of Fame. Rick, the great Rick Wakeman, turning 77 today. Caller 4 with the correct answer. We're going to hook you up, 880-9292. And for the teachers out at Fort Hancock, he said, play me something from the Doors, okay? We'll take care of you. It's next at the All Request Cafe.
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0: Hello, it's the Fox in the All Request Cafe. You are caller 4. How you doing?
1: I'm doing good. How are you?
0: All right, let's hook you up with a $20 gift certificate from La Madeleine French Bakery and Cafe. Today is the 77th birthday of the great Rick Wakeman. He's a Rock and Roll Hall of Famer because he did some keyboarding and songwriting with this band. Tell me the name of the band.
1: It's Yes.
0: Congratulations. You're my winner. I got for you that $20 gift certificate from La Madeleine French Bakery and Cafe. Enjoy it.
1: Great. Thank you.

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1: Mike, how about something for Peter Gabriel today?
0: All right, what do you got in mind?
1: Well, the one from the soundtrack, that movie, Say Anything?
0: I think it's In Your Eyes.

0: All classics, 92.3 The Fox and the Blaze of Glory. I saw the Young Guns 2 the other day. Man, all right. Good flick. One of my favorites. All right. Mike Guerrero here with you. It's Monday, so everything's going to be okay, man. Don't worry about it. We'll get through the day together. So I was checking out some music news, and Ringo Starr tells People magazine that he can't play music by himself. I've never been able to sit around and play my own and play drums. Practice in the back room, never been able to. I've always played with other musicians, and it's how I play. There's no joy in it for me playing on my own. Bashing away, I need a bass, I need a piano, I need guitar, whatever, and then I can play. All right, sounds good to me. I like that. I'm going to play some Ringo next, right here on the Fox 92.3. You know what? They don't come easy.
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0: there to tune in to me every morning. 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

0: All Classics 92.3 The Fox. That is Aerosmith. Dude, looks like a lady. Mike Guerrero here with you on your Monday afternoon. Enjoying my Monday. Hope you're enjoying your Monday. I love spending time with you guys. Or with you. There you go. More personal that way, right? Hey, so sharing some music stuff. Stevie Nicks tells People magazine that receiving a guitar on her 16th birthday changed her life. I wonder if that happened when she was here in El Paso. It was my 16th birthday. My mom and dad gave me my Goya classical guitar that day. I sat down, wrote a song, and I just knew that that was the only thing I could really do. Write songs and sing them for people. Nothing like a guitar to change your life. Let's come back with some Fleetwood Mac, Stevie Nicks at the helm. Next right here on the Fox 92.3.
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0: All right, let's roll in the box. 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I might get that off.
1: Dust off the chromes and roll the windows down. 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

0: Heart on 92.3, The Fox. All right, El Paso, let's talk about the weather for tonight. It looks like it's going to be lows around 64 with some patchy blowing dust, then mostly clear for tomorrow. Tuesday, highs around 91 with sunny skies and lows around 65. That is your weather update on 92.3, The Fox.
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0: CCR 92.3, The Fox. Don't forget, every Thursday, we've got Mike G, Mike Guerrero, over at the Bravo Takeover at Bravo Cadillac. He's there from 11 to 1, 6555 Montana. He's going to have lots of great deals. He always does. And lots of goodies, too. This is the time to get yourself into a vehicle at Bravo Cadillac. 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
1: Juan Corral for Noticias El Paso this Monday afternoon, bringing you the most recent news from El Paso, Ciudad Juarez, and Las Cruces. Friday evening, a brush fire occurred just outside of Western Playland in Sunland Park. The fire began from a firework display from the amusement park and was extinguished within a few hours of its start. Unfortunately, it did burn several acres near the amusement park. Fortunately, no one was injured. El Paso County leaders are set to review a new partnership between the Sheriff's Office and U.S. Immigration and Customs Enforcement that would change how certain immigration-related warrants are handled locally, which comes from Texas Senate Bill 8. The proposal was presented during the El Paso County Commissioner's Court meeting today. On Saturday, deputies with the El Paso County Sheriff's Office conducted a traffic stop on a white GMC Sierra with Texas license plates for a defective stop lamp. During the investigation, deputies identified the driver as 60-year-old William Tudman and discovered he had multiple outstanding warrants out of Millen County, Texas. Tudman was taken into custody without incident and booked into the El Paso County Detention Facility on outstanding warrants. For more details on these stories, visit us on social media and follow us on Facebook at El Paso Yap. Be sure to catch us at 5 and 10, the most watched local newscast in the border.
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You know, this song was made just for the movie Rocky. When Sylvester Stallone tried to get Journey to do their song, a song for them in his movie, Journey said no. Then he went to Survivor and he said, "Can you please make a movie song for me for my movie?" And they said yes, and they came up with Eye of the Tiger. Great choice. 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

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So what celebrity took off to Peru for like 22 days? So they can, you know, get grounded again because we're just getting way too big of a celebrity. Who was it? It's coming up. 92.3 The Fox.

0: The Police, 92.3, The Fox, your celebrity cheese, El Paso. Matthew McConaughey, he was the one that lived for 22 days in Peru. Yes, he once fled the country to live amongst people who didn't know who he was and get his feet back on the ground and get grounded again. You know, it was pretty early in his rise to stardom when he was starting to get typecast as a rom-com guy. Remember, he was doing all these romantic comedy movies. He took off to Peru and lived for 22 days without electricity, and the people there only knew him as Mateo. He says this, at the end of 22 days, the tears in their eyes and the tears in my eyes and the hugs we had on the sadness and happiness of saying goodbye were all based off the man they met named Mateo, who had nothing to do with the celebrity. It reaffirmed my own identity that, oh, I still got it. This is based on me. I did question now that I just got famous. I've got all this affiliation for this and that and the other, and I'm trying to decipher which part's real and which part's bull blank. You know, I get that's a good thing, you know, because a lot of these celebrities, they get these huge inflated egos and they really, really don't know reality anymore, right? I mean, I guess it's kind of hard when you go in an overnight celebrity. Some of them, you know, they become overnight celebrities and it's just a different world. We will never know what that feels like. So that's really good to see that he actually went off and did something like that to ground himself. Hey, calm down. You're famous, but you're not better than anybody else. So he went to Peru and he went to go live amongst them with no electricity, no nothing. And it brought him back to reality, which is a good thing. I think a lot of celebrities should do that. That is your celebrity cheese on 92.3, The Fox.
1: 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Why call Flores Mendez Law?
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0: The Beatles on 92.3 The Fox. I've got your feel-good story of the hour, El Paso. The Minneapolis School District is going to provide free meals and snacks to kids this summer. More than 60 schools, parks, recreation centers, libraries, and community sites will provide the food. And anyone 18 years of age and younger can access the meals and snacks. You know, not just in Minneapolis, but a lot of school districts, they do that. All you have to do is just go online and look in your school district's website, and they'll be doing this. They've done this before, and this is definitely something you want to look into in case you're going to need these free meals and snacks for kids throughout the summer. It saves a lot of money. It does, with the milk and the vegetables and all that. So you definitely want to look into that. That's your feel-good story. 92.3 The
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2: Juan Corral for Noticias El Paso this Monday afternoon, bringing you the most recent news from El Paso, Ciudad Juarez, and Las Cruces. Friday evening, a brush fire occurred just outside of Western Playland in Sunland Park. The fire began from a firework display from the amusement park and was extinguished within a few hours of its start. Unfortunately, it did burn several acres near the amusement park. Fortunately, no one was injured. El Paso County leaders are set to review a new partnership between the Sheriff's Office and U.S. Immigration and Customs Enforcement that would change how certain immigration-related warrants are handled locally, which comes from Texas Senate Bill 8. The proposal was presented during the El Paso County Commissioner's Court meeting today. On Saturday, deputies with the El Paso County Sheriff's Office conducted a traffic stop on a white GMC Sierra with Texas license plates for a defective stop lamp. During the investigation, deputies identified the driver as 60-year-old William Tudman and discovered he had multiple outstanding warrants out of Millen County, Texas. Tudman was taken into custody without incident and booked into the El Paso County Detention Facility on outstanding warrants. For more details on these stories, visit us on social media and follow us on Facebook at El Paso Yap. Be sure to catch us at 5 and 10, your most watched local newscast in the border.
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If you are not one of our friends on social media, you're missing out. You really are. You got to go become one. And for those of you that are becoming our friends, I see you. I see you. Thank you so much for becoming a friend. 92.3 The Fox.

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0: Blondie on 92.3 The Fox. Speaking of Blondie, I've got your celebrity cheese. Remember when Pamela Anderson and Liam Neeson, they did the movie Naked Gun and a Half, or what is it, Naked Gun and 10 and a Half, 14, 15, whatever it was. Well, they were out and about doing the promotion of it and promoting the movie, and they were together, and there was rumors saying that they were together, and they were an item and all this. And I was really rooting for that. I wanted them to be together, but no, they both came out and said, no, we're just friends. We love each other for life, blah, blah, blah. I was like, boo. Well, now there's rumors saying that Pamela is making room for love in her life, and Tom Cruise might be interested. Yup, Tom Cruise and Pamela Anderson, after seeing her Golden Globe nominated performance in the 2024 drama The Last Showgirl, Tom reportedly called to congratulate her on her big comeback. They've been in touch ever since, and an insider says there's a spark between them. Just 1 year ago, they were seen leaving the same New York City hotel, not together, but just like moments apart. You know how they do it when celebrities go to hotels or restaurants, one leaves first and then the other one, so people don't think that they're together and all that good stuff. But of course, people know. Well, Tom is 63 and Pam is 58. So are Tom Cruise and Pamela Anderson an item? Yes, I think I would like that. I like them together. I mean, Tom Cruise is a little crazy, but Pamela Anderson is used to crazy. I mean, with her exes and all that. So I think that'll work. I don't know if there's any truth behind that, but I will keep you posted. That's just Celebrity Cheese, 92.3.
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0: Led Zeppelin on 92.3 The Fox. I've got your story of the hour, El Paso. A man in Florida named Jesse McAuliffe was stopped by police in a supermarket parking lot because he was in violation of his parole. There was obvious signs of drug use, including a tie-off falling from Jesse's arm and syringes in his car. There was also a bag of fentanyl in his pocket. In a body cam video, Jesse said that it was sugar. Yeah. A cop asked why he kept it in a little baggie, and he said, "My sugar gets low and I need to eat it." There was also a bottle cap filled with melted fentanyl, and when an officer held it up, Jesse blew it directly into the deputy's face. It looked like a dangerous attempt to get rid of the evidence, but Jesse said, "I was just trying to blow that off your hand so you don't get it in your mouth. You might get sick from it. Don't touch it, sir. Don't touch it." And the cop, of course, was like, "Don't you be blowing anything in my face. What's wrong with you?" And, you know, he started yelling at him and all that. Jesse was charged with possession of fentanyl, drug paraphernalia, and tampering with evidence. Andale. So a guy blew fentanyl in a cop's face and said it's sugar. He was handcuffed and everything, but it was just when the cop reached into his pocket, he got that, like, a bottle cap thing that had drugs, and he held it up right in front of him, and the guy blew it in his face. Can you imagine that? The cop was okay, though. Nothing happened to him. That is your story of the hour. 92.3 The Fox.
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